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There she was with Wild One on 96.3 KA Country for your Labor Day playlist. Coming up, we got Luke Holmes, BYU.

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Stella Lefty with Boston on 96.3 KHA Country. So I actually was in a relationship years ago. The guy was from Boston. We went to visit, so that song resonates. It obviously didn't last, but still resonates with me.

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1: 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It's Labor Day weekend. Time to celebrate our jobs that AI hasn't taken away yet. The White House bowling alley is getting a $253,000 renovation. I didn't realize we had that much money to spare. Strike that. Those jokes belong in the gutter. Aren't bowling puns fun?
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1: 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Well, we call it a biopic. Bats and doves call it a horror movie. And France declared its fifth heat wave after its hottest summer ever recorded. It's being called the Year of the French Fry. This is Not Headline News with Amber Banda on 96.3 KHA Country.
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1: Hey, thank you for hanging out with us. We actually talked to Megan Maroney not long ago about the big tour, the album, and everything. 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

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What's going on? It's Wendy and Tay. And listen, no matter where you are in El Paso, the best country always plays here. 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
1: All right, we are just getting things set, excited, because we're about to do Feel Good Friday. So every Friday, we open up the radio station, get you on the air, just sharing good news. 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
1: Over the summer, we got to celebrate Alan Jackson's final concert, right? Hey, it's Wayne D. And coming up with the iHeart Country Roundup, you're never going to believe that was so much more than just a show. It actually set a world record. We'll dive into that.

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We are El Paso's number one for new country. 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
1: Already after 8 o'clock. Hopefully your Friday's been awesome. My name is Wayne D. She is Tay. New country always lands here first. We love this girl. She actually was discovered here first. Ella Langley. It's called Loving Life Again. It's iHeart Country.

0: 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Labor Day weekend. Seems like another great excuse to crank up some old ones like this. Throwing it back.
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1: 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What are we saying? Thursday night, the NFL season officially kicks off. David, who are you excited to see maybe win the whole thing this year, man?
2: Anyone but the Cowboys.
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1: Hey, it's Wayne D. Instagram is He's Wayne D. Want to shout out all of our winners that are on their way to Vegas for the iHeartRadio Music Festival. It's going to be so much fun, man, to see Kenny Chesney, Lainey Wilson, Stella Lefty. Thanks to Capital One for making it happen. I promise there's always big contest lineup. Another one's coming soon. We could try

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What's going on? It's Wendy and Tay. And listen, no matter where you are in El Paso, the best country always plays here. 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
1: And Luke Bryan there. What's going on? My name is Wayne D. She is Tay. And when we first heard this song, it was like, what? But once you listen, holy cow, the story behind this song. Hardy, Eric Church, Morgan Wallen, and of course, one of our absolute faves, Tim McGraw. Check it out.
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We are El Paso's number one for new country. 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
2: He's a ranch hand in a pinch, man. 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

0: 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What's going on? 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
1: 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You should hear her talking to her mama on the phone. 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
1: We are just about 2 weeks away from taking over the Vegas Strip, the iHeartRadio Music Festival. We're really excited for this. Thanks to Capital One, another massive year. Lainey Wilson, Kenny Chesney, Stella Lefty, and more are going to be out there. If you didn't win a trip, congrats to the winners, and thank you so much if you tried playing along with us. We will bring Vegas to you. Stay close to our social media.

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We are El Paso's number one for new country. 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
1: And we are such fans of Dylan Scott. He's actually going to be our guest here in just under a week. Dylan Scott going to join us right here. Got a brand new song he's celebrating called Dear Big City.

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1: Stella Lefty. That's called Boston. It's Wayne D and Tay. Thanks for hanging out with us. Always trying to play new countries first, especially on a Friday night. Brantley Gilbert. Song is called Good Damn. Check it out. You always

96.3 K-Hey Country. What's going on? It's Wendy and Tay. And listen, no matter where you are in El Paso, the best country always plays here. Thanks so much for turning on 96.3 K-Hey Country, El Paso's number one for new country. 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
1: And we're getting ready to hang out in, what, eight nights until this guy is our special guest. Chris Jansen got a new song. It's called Fight for a Girl. 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
1: All right, we are just getting things set, excited, because we're about to do Feel Good Friday. So every Friday, we open up the radio station, get you on the air, just sharing good news. The world could use more of it. So what are you celebrating now? 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We'll get to it next hour. She's got

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1: 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Dustin Lynch, Lauren Elena.

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1: Over the summer, we got to celebrate Alan Jackson's final concert, right? Hey, it's Wayne D. And coming up with the iHeart Country Roundup, you're never going to believe that was so much more than just a show. It actually set a world record. We'll dive into that.

96.3 KA Country. We are El Paso's number one for new country. 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
8: 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Show number 1702 is on right now. I'm your host, Granger Smith. Saturday edition. Welcome to the weekend. I've got some good news I want to share with you. Hang tight for it. I've also got some Nashville news back half of the hour with Ann Hudson. That's stories about your favorite stars out there in Nashville, what they're up to. And I'm here to tell you it's no longer Friday night. It's Saturday morning. That's because we are after midnight. Hang tight.

96.3 K Hey Country, El Paso's station for new country. Yes, the weekend is here. How about we get it rolling with some good news? What do you say? Stay tuned for two songs and I'll share it with you.

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96.3 K Hay Country. Man, it is late at night, early morning Saturday. What has got you up at this hour? I appreciate you hanging out. 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
1: Hey, good morning, Granger. Listening to you every morning on my way to work. I appreciate your positive attitude and playing some good tunes for my commute every day. Have a good one.
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1: 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Who does fall remind you of? 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
1: This is RJ from deep south Texas. I'm 6 miles from the border from Mexico. So I'm up with you every day. I love your show, man. God bless you and your family. Have a great day, buddy.
0: Well, buddy, I'm glad After Midnight is part of your morning. Thank you for listening.

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Earl Dibbles Jr. is back to kick off the new season of Dip'em and Pick'em. He'll be here to pick college football games based on who's more country. All this coming up next.

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The old weekend checklist. Load up the cooler. Ignore that honey-do list. Yeah. What else we got here? Oh, yeah. Play some country music. Nice and loud, too.

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Okay, you Texans know this, but what about everybody else? Did you know that Texas had a president? Yes, and one was elected on this day. I'll remind you who that was in history, plus some other things that went down coming up in Tucson's.

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1: Hi, this is Peggy. 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

0: 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Stick around. Ann Hudson is coming up with the latest buzz from Nashville. And give us a tease of what you got coming up.
1: Oh, this is cool, Granger. Cody Johnson got the ultimate compliment from George Strait and then gave King George a reason to threaten a comeback. That's next in your Nashville news.

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I really appreciate you waking up and starting Saturday with me here on After Midnight. I'm your host, Granger Smith. 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
1: Hey, good morning. Just wanted to tell you why I got up this morning, and it's because I hadn't been asleep all night long. So, let's start this day off right. Here we go. Good morning, America.
0: Well, thank you so much. I'm glad After Midnight is a part of your morning.

96.3 K Hay Country. Earl Dibbles Jr. is back to kick off the new season of Dip 'em and Pick 'em. He'll be here to pick college football games based on who's more country. All this coming up next.

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Yes, the weekend is here. How about we get it rolling with some good news? What do you say? Stay tuned for two songs, and I'll share it with you.

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1: Listen, I get it. Not everyone sleeps at night. Some of us think, some of us drive, some of us pray. Granger's with you through it all. Thanks for being a part of the After Midnight family.

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Have you checked out our After Midnight Instagram lately? It looks completely different than it did just a couple weeks ago. Do you like keeping up with some of your favorite artists? 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
1: 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I'm Gas Hauler in Nashville. 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

0: 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Ann Hudson coming in with the latest Nashville updates. And what do you have for us today?
1: Oh gosh, Granger, did you see this? Just days after Dolly Parton was laid to rest, Tennessee leaders are considering a massive change to one of Nashville's most recognizable landmarks. I'll tell you about that next in your Nashville news.

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Hey, thank y'all so much for sharing Saturday here with me on After Midnight. Before you take off and get this weekend started, let me remind you, God is great and he's worthy of our praise. I'm Granger Smith coming to y'all from the Yee Yee Farm in Central Texas. 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

El Paso station for New Country, 96.3 K Hay Country. Okay, you Texans know this, but what about everybody else? Did you know that Texas had a president? Yes, and one was elected on this day. I'll remind you who that was in history, plus some other things that went down coming up in two songs. Yeah, this time.

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I appreciate you listening here late on a Friday, early on a Saturday. Where do you have After Midnight turned up tonight? My number's 866-607-8383. Hit me up tonight. 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
1: Hey, why are you awake right now?
2: 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At least you're not alone.
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0: but me. 96.3 K-Hey Country. Stick around. Ann Hudson is coming up with the latest buzz from Nashville. And give us a tease of what you got coming up.
1: Oh, this is cool, Granger. Cody Johnson got the ultimate compliment from George Strait and then gave King George a reason to threaten to come back. That's next in your Nashville news.

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0: Bobby, you're up! So that painting, the Mona Lisa, it's probably the most famous painting in the whole world. And it's famous not because of how great it was painted or even that it was Da Vinci. It's famous because it was stolen for a long time. And that really upped the value because people talked about it until they finally found it. Well, for a long time, as it was stolen, Pablo Picasso was suspected of being the thief.
13: The actual painter?
0: Oh. They suspected Pablo Picasso of stealing the Mona Lisa in 1911, but he was released due to lack of evidence, despite possessing statues stolen from the Louvre.
13: Dang.
0: So he had other stuff. He just had. But that's why that painting, though, as a side fun fact, is so famous, because there was this big controversy, scandal, or where is it? Who stole it? They got it back, obviously.
4: Amy, you're up!
2: President Andrew Jackson's pet parrot, Pol, had to be removed from his 1845 funeral for cursing too much.
0: So, Andrew Jackson must have been cursing a lot.
13: Yeah.
2: And he had a parrot. Oh, the parrot was really, really sad that...
0: Well, you don't learn that word if you're sad unless he's cursing a lot around you.
2: Yeah.
0: Yeah. That's funny, though. I think I would laugh. That'd be a nice... You're at a funeral, everybody's sad. F.
13: Oh, Andrew's parents. Yeah.
2: I wonder, were curse words the same in 1845? Like, what was a curse word then? Are they the same?
13: Oh, that's a good question.
0: I think a lot of them are the same because some of them are rooted from like the 1400s. Maybe not all, but yeah.
2: Okay.
13: Wasn't bloody a bad word?
0: That's British. But you can, I don't even want to read some of these.
13: Okay. Oh, they're really bad.
0: Some of the ones that we don't consider bad now, I can do that were back in the day. By God, that was a bad one.
13: Oh,
2: really?
0: Yeah.
14: Whoa.
0: People would say balls.
13: That's funny.
0: I'm going to bring that one back.
13: Yeah, I like that.
4: iHeart Country. Top

0: Kenny Chesney, Carry On at number 7 here on the countdown. We are hanging out with Kane Brown today. Super excited. Let us know when the new music's ready.
1: Is there?
0: Let's play it. The Shania song is going to be fun. I can already tell.
1: It's just a fun radio,
0: right?
1: Radio friendly song.
0: And I'm assuming the melody, it's going to be very similar.
1: Yeah. I mean, it is different. I will say it's more modern, but it's still like it's country.
0: So. But is the melody of the song?
1: Yeah, it's not a copy at all, but there's parts of

Jason Aldean, When She Says Baby, by request here on the countdown. We are now to our number two song. It's from Luke Combs. Here is Be By You on the Country Top 30. Got a lot.

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96.3 KHAY Country, El Paso's number one for new country. And welcome into the weekend, Labor Day weekend. I want to know the plans. We got barbecues going on. We got this, we got that. What you got happening? 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

0: El Paso's number one for new country, 96.3 KHA Country. Want to know what you got happening for your Labor Day weekend?
1: Labor Day weekend. Got my fantasy football draft and lots of beer.
0: There you go. 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

El Paso's number one for new country, 96.3 K-Hey Country. Just a few weeks out from this guy taking that stage in Las Vegas, same night as BTS, too. How fun is that? Our iHeartRadio Music Festival presented by Capital One. It's Kenny Chesney. Here's Carry On.

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96.3 K-Hey Country, El Paso's number one for new country. And I think it's about time for some random knowledge in your brain. You might be at a barbecue this weekend or out with some friends, but like, did you know? And then they're going to think you're a genius. Daily dose of randomness next. By the way, I don't know if they're going to think you're a genius.

0: 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Ignore that honey-do list. Yeah. What else we got here? Oh, yeah. 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
1: 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I don't mean to bite.

96.3 K-Hey Country. Yesterday, Darius Rucker dropped a brand new song called I Believe. First bit of new music that we've had from him since 2023. He plays it in his live shows, too. Go check it out. Super good. Don't think I don't think about it.

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And it's your iHeart Country throwback weekend for Labor Day weekend. 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

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Baby,

down to Georgia. He was looking for a soul to steal. 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When he came across this young man sawing on a fiddle and playing it hot, and the devil jumped up on a hickory stump and said, "Boy, let me tell you what. 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

0: El Paso's number one for new country, 96.3 KHEY Country, and the go-to, the needed item for your barbecue. Sheila, what you got?
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0: It's a good old hamburger. 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

El Paso's number one for new country, 96.3 KHA Country. And Labor Day weekend is upon us. Interesting stats on Labor Day weekend as to actually some confusion about Labor Day. Talk about that next. And it's an iHeartCountry throwback weekend too. Throwback with Brad and Alabama next.

El Paso's number one for new country, 96.3 K-Hey Country. You know, on the first listen of the new album from Luke Combs, this is one that stood out to me. It's kind of got a different groove to it, but it is so good. Luke Combs, Rethink Some Things.

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1: He's a ranch hand in a pinch, man. 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
1: Yeah, I got all the details on how you can be there here. Two songs out. I never

0: 96.3 K-Hey Country, El Paso Station for New Country. And Mojo with you. Today is National Cheese Pizza Day, which is my go-to. I'm kind of basic like that. Beth, are you a fan of the cheese pizza?
1: I think it's pizza for a six-year-old. I need pineapple. I know it's controversial.
0: Yeah, pineapple's a much more controversial stance for sure. Here's Ella Langley and Morgan.

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It's Mojo, and if you're a Swiftie, you need a heads up. Tonight, Taylor Swift is hanging out with Wayne D and Tay right here. Starting at 7 o'clock, she'll be our guest tonight for iHeart Country House Party. That'll be fun. Here's Lauren Elena and Chase Matthew. Another

0: 96.3 K-Hey Country. And my name is Mojo. Tara is out doing what right now?
1: I'm currently walking my dog.
0: Okay, well, thanks for walking your dog with us. I'll play your request for Shania right after Luke Combs. Here's B-Bye.

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96.3 K-Hey Country. It's Mojo. Thanks for having us on. Are you jumping on the Sober September train? Just a little reset for the body after all the summer fun you've had? If Sober Month doesn't sound like something you're ready for yet, you can always wait till Sober October, I guess. Here's John Morgan.

96.3 KHEY Country, El Paso station for New Country. It's Mojo, and of course it's Labor Day weekend, 3 days to do anything but labor. I think it's against the law to do any labor this weekend. Keep that in mind. Thanks for having us on. Here's Kane Brown. Hey, it's not-

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And my name is Mojo. Listen, we're doing all these throwbacks this weekend for Labor Day weekend. If there's one that you're dying to hear, you got to hit that red microphone button and send us a talk back on the free iHeartRadio app when you got the station on. 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

0: 96.3 KHA Country, El Paso Station for New Country. And happy National Cheese Pizza Day. I'm Mojo. That's usually my go-to. What about you, Ed?
1: I mean, I do think it's underrated. You can put all types of cheese. It doesn't have to be like thin and mozzarella. If you use something like that, it actually is
0: legit. Okay, look at that. Getting bougie with the cheese pizza. Here's Ella and Morgan.

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